When I first started the hobo, I'm taking a freight train to be my friend. You know? 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You got to hobo, you got to hitchhike, you got to do anything. 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

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Oh yeah, the sun's coming up.

mansion, she'll always take your call. Dial 3779189. 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

West Virginia haze. Across the Pontchartrain Bridge, 25 miles. Sea monster swimming along.

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And you'll know what this one is then.

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And the band played Waltzing Matilda. When we stopped to bury our slain, and we buried ours and the Turks

the corpses piled higher. Then a big Turkish shell knocked me heels over head. And when I awoke in my hospital bed and saw what it had done, I wished myself dead. Never knew there were worse things than dying.